0: weiter gehen, weiter gehen. Go on the weiter. 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
1: Look, there oben weiter. On the Empire State Building. 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
0: Please go on the weiter. Gehen Sie weiter, please. There's nothing to see. 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Nothing to see. Quite normal. 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
2: Please be quiet, crowd. 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The Air Force has the situation absolutely in the grip. There's no reason for a berserkness, crowd. The Air Force has the situation absolutely in her grip. Please be quiet. Please be quiet.

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1: Some things in life are bad, they can really make you mad. Other things just make you swear and curse. 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

Drink some margaritas by swinging blue lights. Listen to the mariachi play at midnight. Are you with me? Are you with me?

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Alejandro.

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Tell me, dear, are you lonesome? Oh, Lord, Lord, Lord. I wonder. 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Ha ha ha.